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Come on. 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
0: Did you know that the number one ranked hospital in Greater Cincinnati is in Northern Kentucky? It is. According to U.S. News and World Report, that hospital is St. Elizabeth in Edgewood. Hey, it's Big Dave. And that might surprise you, but not me. I've been going to St. Elizabeth for years, including checkups with my primary care physician and some minor procedures. With advanced surgical breakthroughs, world-renowned cancer care, and nationally recognized cardiac and maternity care, it's no wonder St. Elizabeth is ranked number one in Greater Cincinnati.
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0: 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Cincinnati traffic is unpredictable, but Denise isn't.
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1: 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And Lainey says why that's so important to her.
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I always love doing it. 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What up? 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Fire, police, EMS, nurses, every single one of you. Heroes. 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

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And it's coming up after 11. Get ready.

This dude right here, Hudson Westbrook, opened up for Morgan Wallen. Boy, does he have a great song right here. Painted You Pretty is his latest on V105.

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2: 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Another

think? Do you think Kenny Chesney's going to announce a tour around his album release? Coming up September 25th, Silver Sands Marina, his new album. I sure hope so. What has it been, like 2 years? He's been doing shows in Vegas. What about a tour? Fingers and toes crossed, man. I'm trying to manifest it. B105.

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so good. It's a nice ode to the late Toby Keith, too. It's called Think As You Drunk. I promise it's coming up next after Ella and Morgan, B105.

I love the nice nod to the late Toby Keith on it. Think Is You Drunk? From Riley Green. So good. It's B105. Nick Rivers helping you get your country on. What do you think about that one from Riley? Let me know on the B105 app.

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3: What's up, y'all? It's Graylin James. I've been writing songs in Nashville for the past, like, decade. 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
5: I'm Becca, and here's what's happening this week in Nashville. 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Hardy has had plenty of success in country music. Of course, he's got his top 20 song right now with Eric Church, Morgan Wallen, and Tim McGraw called MacArthur. But he's also been known to put out rock music, and I wondered if Hardy's country fans also embrace his rock side.
6: Fans, they love it all, and I feel like I have the best fans in the world. Fairweather fans, maybe not so much, and that's fine too, but I truly feel like my fans, like I could put out a nursery rhyme album and they would support me. I'm not going to speak for them and say they would love it, but they support me. I truly feel like I have a fan base. It's like we're just along for the ride, and whatever you want to do, you do. And I always feel the love for my fans.
5: And that's what's happening this week in Nashville. And here's Hardy with Eric Church, Tim McGraw, and Morgan Wallen, MacArthur, brought to you by Big Loud Records.

0: That's Hardy with Eric Church, Tim McGraw, and Morgan Wallen. MacArthur, brought to you by Big Loud Records, this week in Nashville.
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2: 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I've been writing songs in Nashville for the past like decade. 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

0: 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Cincinnati traffic is unpredictable, but Denise isn't.
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3: I'm Becca, and here's what's happening this week in Nashville. 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Hardy has had plenty of success in country music. Of course, he's got his top 20 song right now with Eric Church, Morgan Wallen, and Tim McGraw called MacArthur. But he's also been known to put out rock music, and I wondered if Hardy's country fans also embrace his rock side.
4: Fans, they love it all, and I feel like I have the best fans in the world. Fairweather fans, maybe not so much, and that's fine too, but I truly feel like my fans, like I could put out a nursery rhyme album and they would support me. I'm not going to speak for them and say they would love it, but they support me. I truly feel like I have a fan base. It's like we're just along for the ride, and whatever you want to do, you do. And I always feel the love for my fans.
3: And that's what's happening this week in Nashville. And here's Hardy with Eric Church, Tim McGraw, and Morgan Wallen. 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

0: Hardy with Eric Church, Tim McGraw, and Morgan Wallen. 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
2: 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I'm just a girl.
3: 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B105.
1: We had our first fantasy football game last night.
4: Okay.
1: We're in a league together. Hold on, Jake. Jake's the commish, apparently, of this. Jake talked us into joining his family's fantasy football team. Jake is chomping at the bit. I need you to hold.
4: I'm not saying anything.
1: Pause a second. Let me explain what's going on, mostly to Anna. Because Anna has
2: I know
1: no
2: what's
1: idea.
2: Happening. We're playing for no... We don't get any prizes.
1: Okay. Well, okay. Now I got to tell you. Let me explain what's happening. Anna just said, I have no idea what I'm doing with my league. I have no idea how to log in.
2: Yes.
1: Jake's family has a league. It is called the Thompson Fantasy League.
4: Yeah.
1: Nice job.
4: Thank you.
1: My team name is Team Once You Go TAC.
4: Uh-huh.
1: Anna is Touchback Anna.
2: I did not name that.
1: Okay. Thank you for answering my question. And we had our first game last night. I have some points on the board. I am in a matchup versus Team TT, the number 4 TDS. Is this Teresa Thompson?
4: Teresa Thompson for Touchdown.
1: Okay, with zero profile photo.
4: Yep.
1: So she's like somebody that comments on things online, you know, anonymous. Yeah. So where are we going from here, Jake?
4: Well, I mean, the concept of fantasy football is completely lost on Anna, mostly to Jesse. We had the first NFL game last night. Some people had teams or players on the league playing. Anna and I are playing each other this week. Neither one of us had a player going last night, so no points.
1: Yeah, okay. I understand.
4: Jesse got some points last night because he had some players going. We'll have a lot more will happen after tonight's game in Australia, and then Sunday we'll know a lot more. So Monday morning we might know if Anna's actually going to beat me. We put our teams up from the draft, and a lot of people gave Anna some credit.
2: I know,
4: even though you auto drafted,
1: didn't do anything.
4: And also,
2: what?
4: Also, here's the thing: you literally were like, "I want to change my name." I have shown you 3 times how to do that.
2: Did you?
4: Yes.
2: What was I doing when you showed
4: Ignoring me? Because here's the thing. If you don't want to do something, you just don't even listen. You don't care. I literally have shown you 3 times.
1: Well, no, that's not true, Jake. Hold on. If she asked to have it changed, she wants it changed.
4: She wants me to do it.
1: That is correct. Yes. It's not that, Jake. It's just you need to learn to speak Anna. You have to learn what it takes for her to listen to you.
4: Okay.
1: And you haven't quite figured that out yet. You'll come at her and go, okay, it's real easy. You've already lost her because she doesn't believe you.
4: Here's the thing. I agree. I get what you're saying. But also, we have to communicate like adult human beings sometimes. And when Anna says, I want this change, and I say, click that and change the name, I don't know how much easier to make that for somebody.
2: Jake, well, I don't remember that happening.
1: Your first mistake is assuming she's an adult human being.
4: That's fair.
2: I am my own... I'm in a whole nother area.
4: Every day I spend with you, the more respect I have for LaDon, Mr. Man.
2: My boyfriend.
4: Because it is, this is insanity.
1: That is a patient man.
2: Don't get to see all the great stuff I do behind the scenes. Okay. Oh. Can I please point something out about our fantasy league?
1: Sure.
2: Jesse's profile picture is him. It's like AI Jesse with a Superman football uniform on, but instead of an S on the chest, it's a T in a cape. Superman. It has a T like
4: for
2: TAC. I loved
4: it. I told him. I was like, that's a great picture, dude.
2: So can I make mine anything? Because I have a purple Cobra, which I actually kind of like right now.
4: Yes, Anna. You can edit your entire team.
2: Jake, are you favorite child?
4: Yes.
2: Is that your name?
4: Favorite child, please. Because Chad Johnson used to play for the Bengals. Used to say, child, please. And since it's my family's league, I'm favorite child, please.
1: Who is Saquon These Nuts?
4: Well, first of all, it's Saquon These Nuts.
1: Oh.
4: That would be my brother-in-law, Jacob.
1: Oh.
4: Saquon Barkley.
1: Big football fan here.
4: Yeah. Saquon. Saquon These Nuts.
1: Saquon. Well, good morning. It's a good day. Your chance to win $10,000. First chance of the morning coming up with the 10K payday. We'll give you a code word to plug into our B105 app. That'll be right around 6:03.
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0: playlist Psychology on the Jesse and Anna Show. 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
1: One mystery B105 listener has sent us their three favorite songs, and we're going to try to guess everything about them, from their gender, age, vehicle, marital status, number of kids, and their job. Our producer Jake is here to introduce today's songs.
2: Song number one, Garth Brooks, The Dance.
3: But I'd have had to miss the dance.
1: Song number two,
2: Luke Bryan, Play It Again.
1: Number three,
2: Scotty McCreery in 5 More Minutes.
1: All right, those are the three songs. We now get to guess what this person's all about based only on those songs. Gender, age, vehicle, marital status, number of kids, and job. Anna, you go first.
4: I think they are a female, 34 years old. They drive a Hyundai Tucson. That's my vehicle.
1: Oh, yeah.
4: I think this person is married with 2 kids, and I feel like they're a secretary at a doctor's office. I don't know. I don't even know why I think that. I'm just getting secretary vibes.
1: I said female, 47 years old. Some of those songs have been around for a little while. Luke Bryan, Play It Again, even like that's somebody that loves country music,
4: yeah,
1: but they're not new to this. Vehicle, Hyundai Santa Fe.
4: Why are we both choosing Hyundai?
5: Hyundai.
1: Yeah, but I chose One Level Up on the Hyundai. Yeah, you know, work hard, play hard. Marital status, married. She's got 3 kids, and she's a nurse. She can pay for it. She's, hopefully making great money. So that's Playlist Psychology. Those are our guesses. We will get our B105 mystery listener on the phone next to find out how close we are on B105.

0: playlist Psychology on the Jesse and Anna Show. Let's see what your playlist really says about you.
1: We're back on Playlist Psychology, where we try to figure out some key details about a mystery B105 listener based on the three songs they've submitted. Song number one today is Garth Brooks' The Dance.
2: But I'd have had to miss the dance.
1: Song number two, Luke Bryan, Play It Again.
3: He said, play it again, play it again, play it again.
1: And number three, Scotty McCreery, Five More Minutes.
4: And give myself five.
1: Anna, what were your answers?
5: I think this person is a female, 34 years old. They drive a Hyundai Tucson, which is exactly what I drive, Carry Automotive. And I think that they are married with two kids, and I'm getting secretary vibes. I think this person is a secretary at a doctor's office.
1: I guess female as well, 47 years old. Work hard, play hard. They drive a Hyundai Santa Fe, one step up from that Tucson. Married with three kids. One might be getting ready to start college, and they are a nurse. Let's talk to our B105 mystery listener. What is your name?
6: My name is Carrie.
1: Oh, we got
5: yes. Okay, female. We got one right. Female.
1: Carrie, first of all, who was the closest?
6: I'm going to say Anna.
1: Dang it.
5: Yes.
1: All right, let's start with age, Carrie. How old are you?
6: I am 38.
5: Ooh, 34. What'd you say, Jesse?
1: 47. I'm sorry.
5: Dang, girl.
1: Carrie, what kind of car do you drive?
6: I drive a Kia Optima.
5: Not a Hyundai. You don't own a Hyundai at all?
1: Same family, though. Same owners. Oh. Kia and Hyundai, owned by the same company. Marital status?
6: Single.
1: Dang it. We both
5: yes,
1: said
5: girl.
1: Married. Number of kids?
6: I have two kids.
5: You got two kids?
6: I have two kids.
5: Yes.
6: A boy and a girl.
1: Is that what you said, Anna, too?
5: I said two kids.
1: Ah, oh, dang. That's a twist I didn't see coming. Single, but with two kids. Shoot. And what is your job?
6: I am actually a teacher.
1: Oh!
5: Secretary. I mean.
7: No.
5: That's so close.
7: Not even.

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1: Apple has released the most transformational new iPhone since the original. It's called the iPhone Duo, and I'm going to give you all the info that you need in just a minute. The Bengals have their home opener this Sunday. Hootie! And if you're going, there's some new food on the menu at Paycor Stadium. The club level, this is nuts. It will have a seafood tower that has snow crab claws, lobster tail, shrimp, and tuna pokey. Huh. It's one big tower. That is crazy. They're pokey, also going to have...
2: Isn't it poke?
1: Is it poke?
3: Poke.
2: No, not poke. Just poke. Pokey.
3: I don't know. I don't eat that crap.
1: I always call it a poke bowl.
4: Jake's not an expert on it.
2: Do they have pokey at Golden Corral, Jake?
3: I don't believe so.
1: I always eat pokey bowls, but apparently I might not know how to pronounce it.
2: I think it's poke. If anybody knows for sure, let us know. I will admit if I'm wrong.
1: Thank you.
3: You probably are.
1: I'm not finished talking about the food at Paycor Stadium. They're also going to have some Oktoberfest themed items making a return, like the schnitzel sandwich. Some other unique items. Well, one left. Egg roll burgers. That sounds delicious to me.
2: Yeah, it does.
1: Let's go Bengals. Toasted skin syndrome. This is something that kids have started getting from electronics. Young people breaking out in rashes due to long-term exposure from heat from electronic devices. Experts do say it's usually reversible once the heat source is removed. Apple has launched the iPhone Duo. It is the first foldable smartphone. It's the thinnest iPhone ever made, and the price is steep, anywhere from $2,000 to $3,200. The best way I can describe it is it has a smaller screen that can flip out to a larger screen about the size of an iPad mini. And pre-orders start October 16th.
2: It looks cool.
1: It does. We have a video of it, so you can see it flip in and out on our Jesse and Anna Facebook page.
2: It will not have Face ID, they're saying. I wonder if that's a security feature. It'll have Touch ID on the side of the phone to unlock the phone. Okay. As long as I don't have to type my password in, right?
1: It looks very cool. I'm not... Like
3: the cheapest one is $2,000. That's a lot.
2: Yeah.
1: The money, and also it's just kind of large. I know it can fold up, but it just feels large to me.
2: I looked up the pronunciation of poke.
1: Thank you.
2: It's a Hawaiian dish?
1: Yes.
2: According to Google, poke.
1: Okay, so Okay,
3: according to my Google, it's poke. So no one knows.
2: The heck?
1: I think everyone calls it a poke bowl.
2: Great, we've solved nothing.
1: Guys, I'm from Coleraine.
2: Denise, what do you got?
5: Our morning's starting out pretty good out there this morning. You do have fog in areas around the tri-state, but other than that, not seeing any issues really to slow you down. 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I'm Denise Johnson. That's your traffic.
1: Thanks, Denise. This morning we have showers and we're in the low 70s. And those showers continue throughout the day with a high of 80.
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1: I listen to the Jesse and Anna show because Jesse's very shy, Anna's very bubbly, and the two of them collide. It's awesome during the morning. It gets my morning started.
2: The Jesse and Anna show on B105.

0: It's the Jesse and Anna show on B105. This man has a hack involving female feminine products. Hello, sir.
1: Well, I fixed a carburetor on the side of the highway with a string that comes outside of a tampon.
0: What did you call it?
1: A chiclet string.
0: A chiclet. I've never heard of that. I don't call it that.
1: You can fix anything with a chiclet string and duct tape.
2: Tampons actually come in handy for a lot more than just their purpose.
1: Yeah, you know that string. You know the string that you like use. You pull it to pull it out.
2: Yeah, I know, Tyke.
0: Yeah, I know. I've heard of the string.
2: I've been using it for years.
0: Tyke, how did you discover this?
1: Well, because my cousin's wife was in the car at the same time, and I said, "Man, I need a string." It's like, "Well, you got a tampon in your purse, doesn't it? Still have a string on the end of it." And I said, "Aha, that'll work." And we tied it around there, and
0: Well,
2: that's amazing.
3: Tyke, be honest with me.
1: You just got to put a little bit of duct tape there on it.
3: Tyke, do you have tampons in your toolbox right now?
1: Oh, no.
3: Well, apparently it's a universal tool.
2: I do.
0: Dang.
1: I mean, I guess as a record driver, I should carry it more often.
0: Maybe.
2: Yeah, why not? But
0: if AutoZone's closed, you just swing on by the CVS and get you some parts.
2: Yeah.
0: Thank you, Tyke. Hey, you have a great day.
1: You too.
0: 513-749-B105. What makes you redneck?
4: Jesse and Anna on B105.

0: on B105.
1: Leslie in Milford.
2: Whoa,
1: something went wrong with your grandson, and it turned out to be pretty redneck. What happened?
3: We were playing pirates, and he comes out of my bedroom, and he says, "I found the eye patches." And I'm like, oh, no. So he had a Kotex over one of his eyes.
4: It's a pad.
3: And he had, he had the tampons hanging over his ears, and he said those were pirate earrings.
1: Oh, no.
3: I am now 61 years old, and I still
1: Pearl the pirate.
3: About it. Oh, he told me that's what they were for. He said, "Grandma, you have pirate stuff in your bathroom." And I'm like, yeah, okay.
1: Oh, God, I hope he didn't find one of your swords.
4: Oh, no.
3: Exactly.
1: We go to Maysville, Kentucky. Good morning, Sheila. What makes you redneck?
5: We were camping, or we was went on a vacation. We was going to Tennessee, and my bra was wet, so I didn't know how I was going to dry it. So we had was in a truck and had our little dog, and we had these little cage in the back. So I tied it to the cage while we were driving through Tennessee. It was drying my bra.
1: Wait. So it was outside in the truck bed flapping in the wind?
5: Yeah, it was back there just flapping in the wind.
1: Oh, my God. You air-dried your bra.
4: Girl,
5: yeah.
4: You know those bras are like, it's some thick material, so it takes a while to dry.
5: Right, so I tied it to the cage in the back of the truck, and we was driving down through there, and it dried my bra.
4: Just everything flapping around, huh?
5: Everything
4: girl.
5: Was flapping.
4: Mm-hmm.
5: Yeah, and when I was telling people about it, they was like, "Wasn't your all's gas mileage high, because wasn't that holding you back?"
1: Oh,
2: This is very ingenious of you, but hey, good news is Kentucky, Tennessee, not one person had a problem with that.
1: Nope, not at all.
0: Jesse and Anna.
6: Looking pretty good for your early morning commute. Just a little bit of fog as we head into the morning this morning. We do have rain expected, so we'll see how that affects us later on. 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I'm Denise Johnson. That's your traffic.
4: Thanks, Denise. We're in the low 70s this morning with showers, which will continue throughout the day, and our high is 80.
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12: 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Bernie Sanders, 92. 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

0: Carly Pearce is performing this weekend at the Kenton County Fairgrounds for Heart of Country Music Festival. And I got to catch up with her the other week. And I asked her if she knows anything about pawpaws. Not grandfathers, the state fruit of Ohio.
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0: Jesse and Anna.
1: 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In the morning, wake up, y'all.
2: Jesse, you missed out on an interview with Carly Pierce. You weren't here a couple weeks ago, and so I had to handle it. Our hometown girl, and I asked her all the important questions, specifically about pawpaws and if she knows what they are.
3: No, I'm not.
2: I'm not talking about grandfathers.
3: That's what I thought.
2: It is a fruit, and it's kind of like a mix between like a mango and a banana, and it's green, and it's like they grow in this area.
3: I have never heard of a pawpaw in my life, so I don't know where I was. We missed out in our family.
2: I'm going to try and bring you one to the fair.
3: Please okay? do. I never thought of like a mango and a banana going together, but I need to try it.
2: That had me cracking up because she's like, girl, what? Like, what? Now, I said the fair. I meant the festival. And I was talking about the Heart of Country Festival at the Kenton County Fairgrounds Friday and Saturday. And I asked her about that as well.
3: I can't believe Independence has this festival. Like when I saw it come in on my schedule months ago, I was like, really? Okay. It's fun for me. I don't get to play very many shows back home. So I get very excited. And everybody knows I love the Northern Kentucky, Cincinnati area so much. So I'm very nostalgic and very excited to come back.
4: It's cool. We were there last year, Heart of Country Music Fest. And it had a different vibe than I'm used to. And I loved it. Like a small town fair. Hay bales in the corner.
2: Probably why I called it a fair on accident. And Carly's performing there. That's why she's so excited.
4: Yeah.
2: Yeah. Well, finally, I don't know if I tricked Carly into helping me out or if she just offered her help. You know, I really want a shih tzu, right?
4: A little dog.
2: Well, she gave me some advice of how to handle it with my boyfriend, Mr. Man.
3: I have two little shih tzus named Johnny and June, and I dated a guy who did not treat them right, and so we kicked him out of the family.
2: As you should. That's insane. I want a shih tzu so bad. You have me convinced that that's the perfect dog for me.
3: It is the perfect dog for you, I promise. Like, I will always have a shih tzu.
2: My boyfriend, he already has a dog, and we just moved in together, so he's like, we're not getting another. I'm like, okay, you have your dog, now I want mine.
3: Oh, my boyfriend has two dogs, and then I have two
2: dogs.
3: Oh,
2: does he?
3: Oh, yeah.
2: So,
3: oh, yeah.
2: So it's doable.
3: It's doable.
2: See,
3: go home and tell your boyfriend. It's fine.
4: That's Carly Pierce. First of all, every time you say the name shih tzu, I feel like we're losing our FCC license. It's terrifying.
2: It is scary.
4: The word. And if you need a hookup, my mom, Barb, you know, she's got her own, in Iowa, she's got her own dog breeding system. Barb's Babies?
2: Barb's Babies.
4: And I, seriously, $500.
2: No, I want one, but LaDon, my boyfriend's not having it. But now
4: does that matter?
2: Well, good point. But Carly Pierce did say, so what's he going to do? Are you with a country star?
4: Absolutely. No. Two women versus him?
2: Right.
4: Get tickets for the Heart of Country Music Fest. See Carly Pierce. The dates are September 11th and 12th. And other acts there include Justin Moore, 90s country superstars like Clint Black, Shenandoah, Little Texas, Joe D. Messina. 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
0: Jesse and Anna.
1: Yeah. We're just starting to see the volume of traffic pick up if you're heading in northbound 7175 just from Kyle's as you're heading towards the river. Light fog in areas around the tri-state right now, but not seeing any accidents to slow you down. Traffic is brought to you by Metro. Metro celebrates all workers this Labor Day. Visit go-metro.com and take your Metro to work. I'm Denise Johnson. That's your traffic.
2: Thanks, Denise. This morning we have showers and we're in the low 70s. And those showers continue throughout the day with a high of 80.
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0: It's the Jesse and Anna show on B105. Truth Jar is next. Anna, what is an adult task you still feel wildly unqualified for?
1: There's a major purchase that I still don't feel like I'm qualified to do. And honestly, maybe I'm not.
0: Oh, we will decide next.

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1: Here's your Truth Jar question, Anna. What is an adult task that you still feel wildly unqualified for?
2: Buying a house.
1: I agree.
2: That feels like something that like my parents do. I'm 32, so there are people who bought houses in their early 20s. Like, I have a lot of my friends own houses, probably most of them. Jesse's raising his hand. Jake, you own a house. Yeah.
1: I thought I was young, by the way. I was 24, and my parents were like, you need a house now, and come to find out I
2: you were super
1: young. I was young. I was early. But you, why do you feel unqualified?
2: First of all, I feel like I don't know what to do. Like, what do you do when you want a house? Do you just go, you just go find a realtor and you're like, hey, I want to go buy one. What's up?
1: Bingo.
2: So, okay, fine. So I've looked online at houses and when I see them, sometimes having that much space also freaks me out. I know that you could find a small house, but if I'm going to buy a house, I might as well make it like a good one, right? I don't
1: want to. Yeah. You know what? I'll just tell you right now. You're not ready to buy a house.
2: Don't give me the term starter home, because that doesn't exist in my world.
3: Oh my God.
2: I know I've heard of like starter home, and I'm like, I get that, but I would still want my starter home to be a place that I'm comfortable being stuck at. Because you may never leave your... My parents are the perfect example. They bought a starter home, and they are still there. And they were like, you should always find a house that you're okay if you get stuck.
1: I would not overspend on a house. You can always move, okay? You actually have moved a lot. You understand that you can move.
2: And I don't want to do it again.
1: My house is considered a starter home.
2: Yes.
1: Okay? But I still have a hard time putting things on walls and in rooms. So space, you got to be careful with space because you got to fill up those rooms. And you're not going to want it empty. Yeah. So I'm saying don't buy too big of a home.
2: I know. Because then you have to buy all the... Then you know me. I wouldn't be able to last with empty rooms. I'd be like, this is over. Let me do an IKEA order.
1: So that's what I'm saying. Don't get too big of a house. Like, be willing to move again. You don't have to move. You stay there for 5, 6, 7 years and move. But I, as a person that went through the home buying process, it has been a long time. I think you'd love it. You've done it, right, Jake?
3: Well, sort of. We bought our house via FaceTime. We bought our house and signed the papers before we stepped into our home.
1: But that was the only house you looked at?
3: Yeah. Well, okay. We looked at a bunch, but that was, yeah.
2: Did you get an inspection?
3: Yeah, I got, my parents went there and checked it out and all that stuff.
2: We
3: just physically did not step
1: in
3: there.
1: Well, here's why. Here's how it goes, Anna. When you buy a house, you meet with a realtor and I went to her office and I'd get in her car and she would drive me. She'd pick like 5, 6 houses each time we'd go out and look to check out. So it's like shopping for houses. So she'd take in one. And she's like, okay, well, if you don't like this, we got this one down the block, and they would just give you different versions of it, but you can see yourself living in almost all of them in different ways. It's kind of fun.
2: That might be the problem.
1: Yeah, I think it took me months.
2: The biggest issue is like the down payment for a house feels so scary. I don't think I've ever had to put that big of a payment on something. Because even I've purchased multiple vehicles in my life. But all the vehicles I've purchased, the most I've ever put down is like $1,000.
1: Well, that's why it's crazy when I tell you that I made no down payment on my house.
2: But that doesn't exist anymore.
1: I know. It's a $140,000 house, zero down payment. Like, what would that be? So 10,
2: so nobody
1: 14,
2: cares,
1: 20. So basically 30 something thousand. I should have made a $30,000 down payment. And I was like, no.
3: Here's the thing, Jess. You live in this world of like, you were in a very utopian like version of your finances and your housing system. Because the way it is now is, I mean, we dropped at least 30 on like for the down payment and for all the stuff. And it hurt us for a while. And the interest rates are killing us now. So if you don't need to buy, don't buy.
1: No,
3: like right now we are dying.
1: I would. Jake's right. Let those rates go down. Because it makes a massive difference.
2: No, that's it. And then, too, once you buy the house, you can get all the inspections in the world. You can do this and that. But unless you buy a 100% brand new house, you don't know what's... Even then, you don't know what's going to go wrong. And now, now I need a new water heater. I live in an apartment where if anything goes wrong, I call somebody. I can get a brand new fridge, brand new washer, and I don't pay a cent.
1: But you're discounting the benefits of owning a house that you can't get with an apartment. You can do whatever you want at any time. It takes, you got to live in a house to know it. The moment I moved in, I go, ooh, I do like this. So I'm just saying you don't know it until you have it.
2: I'm sure I would. I just, again, it feels so far away that I can't even touch it.
1: That's our truth jar. If you ever ask, want us to answer a question, see if we'll go there, send us a message. Hey@jesseandanna.com.
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4: Just seeing a little slower traffic southbound on 75 right at the Ronald Reagan merge, and things still picking up northbound 71-75 from Buttermilk towards the river. Traffic is brought to you by Metro. Metro celebrates all workers this Labor Day. Visit go-metro.com and take your Metro to work. I'm Denise Johnson. That's your traffic.
2: Thanks, Denise. We're in the low 70s this morning with showers, which will continue throughout the day, and our high is 80.
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0: 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And now, three things you need to know with Jesse and Anna.
1: Some new bug species have been found, and they're being named after one of the most famous celebrities in the world. I'm going to tell you who in a minute. Harvest Home Fair is kicking off their 166th year this weekend in Cheviot. Usually they draw around 6,000 people for the parade, which is tonight, kicking off at 6 p.m. And then all weekend there's food, live entertainment, games, and they'll have 4-H there. I grew up going to Harvest Home Fair, so maybe I'll get to stop by. Tinder has changed its recommendation algorithm to prioritize members who are more likely to continue messaging back and forth. Tinder's calling it a spark, and that's when there are six or more messages between users. And then if you are known to have a spark, then you might show up a little bit more for other people. Like, hey, this person actually messages back.
2: Oh, yeah. I've noticed on the dating apps, when I use the app more, it definitely rewards me for that. And I get more
1: responses. And if you message, yeah, it works that way. Researchers at the University of California have named 12 newly discovered insects after Taylor Swift. Bear with me. The Swiftie Phyllis is one of the names. And then they use some Latin terms that I'm not going to try to pronounce. And they mean Taylor, lover, fearless, and poet. So they're in Latin, but they mean that. And they chose the names because of how the bugs look. Taylor Swift, she's known for her blonde hair and red lips. The bugs are pale yellow with accents of red throughout them. I just think it's cool.
2: It's a weird honor.
1: Imagine being so famous that people are naming newly discovered bugs after you. What, I think that's awesome.
2: What bug or animal would you like to be named after you, Anna?
1: The Anopheles. The Anopheles.
2: Well, that's Taylor's
3: so
2: name.
3: Redneck.
4: Yeah. Anopheles?
1: Anopheles.
4: No, not Anopheles.
2: Okay. Yeah. $10,000. You can win it. 10K payday. Just in a second, but first, let's get you where you need to go with Denise.
5: Just seeing a little slower traffic southbound on 75 right at the Ronald Reagan Merge, and things still picking up northbound 71-75 from Buttermilk towards the river. Traffic is brought to you by Metro. Metro celebrates all workers this Labor Day. Visit go-metro.com and take your Metro to work. I'm Denise Johnson. That's your traffic.
1: Thanks, Denise. This morning we have showers and we're in the low 70s. And those showers continue throughout the day with a high of 80.
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2: Enter the word parade. P-A-R-A-D-E. On opening day, the Cincinnati Reds have an opening day parade. That's how you would use it in a sentence, and I hope you win $10,000. You deserve a vacation. You deserve a little financial relief. So parade is your word.

0: They get me through my mornings. They make me laugh. Getting Mr. Man on the phone and hearing him roast Anna.
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1: I caught my husband and his girlfriend at the Waffle House in Erlanger.
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2: Anna, we have a new dating disaster, and this one involves a breakfast restaurant and a shotgun.
3: Oh, my God.
2: Tell us your story.
4: Well, I caught my husband and his girlfriend at the Waffle House in Erlanger.
3: Oh, wait.
4: And
3: oh, no.
4: In Erlanger. Oh, yeah, it was great. I was married 50 years. I just had to set him straight every now and then. And I walked in, and I said, scoot over. And I told the girl to scoot over, and I sat down. The waitress come out, and she said, can I help you? And I said, yeah, this is who's screwing my husband. And he did not say a word. He was afraid to say a word. So I go out to the car and got a pumped up shotgun. I came in, and you know how Boone County goes by after the bars close to make sure everything's all right.
3: Yeah.
4: Well, I did not get arrested. They let me go. And needless to say, after that, he straightened up for quite a while.
2: Hold on. What year did this happen?
4: 2000.
2: What year did you get married?
4: 76.
2: Ah, the old 24-year itch.
4: Yeah, it was a great marriage. He was a good guy. Needless to say, we raised great kids. You know, we had a good marriage, except every now and then I had to set him straight.
3: Yeah, well, yeah, girl.
2: Yeah, to pump that.
5: It sounds like with that shotgun, the hash browns were going to be the only thing scattered, covered, and smothered on that Waffle House floor. That was scary.
4: That's right. And the waitress, she just backed up and said, whatever.
2: Classic. Wow. Thanks for calling.
4: No problem. You guys are great. Take care.
2: Yeah, you too. Dating disasters, it continues. Our phone number is 513-749-B105. What about you?
6: Good morning. So I went to Texas Roadhouse with this guy. He was so sloppy when he was eating. He was chewing with his mouth open. He had A1 sauce on his cheek through the whole dinner. He ate all the rolls and left me one.
2: That's offensive.
3: That is rude as hell. Why did you tell him about the A1 sauce? I feel kind of bad for him.
6: I didn't know what to do. I was like embarrassed for him.
2: No, you did that little thing with your finger, like, hey, up here.
3: Chewing with your mouth open. That's.
6: And by the end of the meal, he had a piece of steak stuck in his teeth.
2: Oh, God.
3: I feel bad almost.
2: Yeah, like, that one's tough.
3: If you chew with your mouth open, like as an adult, why?
6: That's a problem.
3: Like, yeah, that's a problem. You should know better.
5: This doesn't offend me nearly as much as the fact that he was putting A1 sauce on his steak. I think that is horrid.
3: Because a good steak doesn't need it.
5: A good steak doesn't need it. Salt and pepper is all you need. And save some rolls for the other people. That is rude.
6: I know.
2: Marcy, thank you for being on Dating Disasters.
6: Thank you.
7: We've got that typical slowdown, South 75 right at the Ronald Reagan merge. Things are picking up southbound on 71 between 275 and Ronald Reagan. Northbound 471 getting a little slower there from right around Memorial heading into downtown. And northbound 7175, you have a broken down vehicle right around 275. It's over on the right shoulder. I don't see any delays from that. Then you're hitting your brakes just around Buttermilk as you're heading towards the river. You also have a broken down vehicle reported on the southbound side of 7175 right around Buttermilk. And then one around Mount Zion. Traffic is brought to you by Metro. Metro celebrates all workers this Labor Day. Visit go-metro.com and take your Metro to work. I'm Denise Johnson. That's your traffic.
3: Thanks, Denise. We're in the low 70s this morning with showers, which will continue throughout the day, and our high is 80.
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13: 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Schumer, 95. Bernie Sanders, 92. 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

0: I'm so excited. Tomorrow night, Clint Black is on the lineup at the Heart of Country Music Festival at the Kent County Fairgrounds. Jody Messina will be there as well tomorrow. Little Texas. Heaven has come to Independence. I cannot wait. Saturday, Carly Pierce, Justin Moore, Shenandoah, and more. Get ticket to B105.com. We talked to Clint last week, and we played a round of Name That 90s Country in 1 second, but based on his own song. And here's a clip of it. We said, hey, do you know what this game is? We call it Name That 90s Country in 1 second. And what we do is my co-host...
1: I've seen it.
0: You've seen it. Well, Clint, you get featured. Clint, are you impressed by this talent of mine? Or like, if you just like, oh, God, just another guy trying to make a buck.
1: No. We're all shocked.
0: Okay.
1: You got it. I think I saw you stump maybe once.
2: Well, now hold on.
1: The thing is that you get them faster than I do, and I thought I was good.
0: Well, okay. Well, Clint, we're going to play a short version of this game, but I have to tell you, because you know your song intro is probably better than I do, the 1 second clip of your songs, I've got four of them, the clip is from the middle of your song.
1: Uh-oh.
0: We'll see how this goes. Let's start with this one. Here we go,
1: get
0: Clint.
1: Ready to be embarrassed.
0: No, that's all right. No, you got it. Here we go. Clip number one.
1: That was too short.
0: Here, one more time. There's a harmonica in there. Not that that narrows it down, but here we go. One more time.
1: Gee whiz. I don't know what that is.
0: Okay, it's this song.
2: Oh, no.
0: Oh, Clint.
1: Oh, no. That wasn't it.
2: Just a really big one.
0: No, Clint. All right. I think you'll get this one. Here we go. One more time.
1: No, I know it. I know it's me.
0: It is you.
2: Good.
0: It is a slow song.
1: I would be better with the intros, I think.
0: Okay. One more clue. This is a duet.
1: It sounds like it's in the vocal range of When I Said I Do.
0: Oh, so close. The song is...
3: Goodbye.
0: Easier
1: said than done.
0: Which is my favorite Clint Black song, if I'm not lying. Hey, Clint, we're going to give you one more. Unfortunately, I hope you get it. Here you go.
1: God, it sounds like Killing Time.
0: Guess what?
3: This Killing Time.
1: You got it!
2: Thank goodness.
1: I still sing that every night, or I might have missed it.
0: Yeah, dang. I was starting to worry.
1: I'm going to have to play this at home, doing it with the intros.
0: Yeah.
1: See if I can fare any better at it.
0: I honestly feel a little bad, because I should have given you the intros, but let's do this. Let's give you one intro, and you tell me if you get it. Here, this is an actual 1 second clip of a Clint Black intro. Here we go.
1: Oh, that's for sure. Nothing but the tail light.
0: Yeah. Nailed it. You got it. Hey, Clint, you're the best. We can't wait to see you. Heart of Country Music Fest starts tomorrow night. You'll be there. Jody Messina, Little Texas, and, of course, Carly Pierce, Justin Moore, and more. More and more Saturday night. 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
4: We still have a broken down vehicle northbound 7175. It's right around 275. You've got some slow traffic right now from Donaldson as you're heading towards the river there. Northbound 471, slow between Grand and Southgate into downtown. If you're heading south on 71, it's a slow go from Mason, Montgomery on and off all the way down to Ronald Reagan. Southbound on 75 from Shepherd to Paddock, and eastbound 74 starting to pick up around North Bend over to 75.
5: 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I'm Denise Johnson. That's your traffic.
6: Thanks, Denise. This morning we have showers and we're in the low 70s. And those showers continue throughout the day with a high of 80.
0: 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The only person that doesn't know is his dad. Until we call him after this.
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2: I need to confess to my husband that I've been doing our son's chores, even though he's getting the allowance money.
1: Why are you doing his chores?
3: Ew.
1: Yuck.
2: You know, he's only 12 years old, and I feel like he has so much on his plate right now that he just doesn't need this, too. So I've been doing them for him. He still gets the allowance money, but, yeah, it gives me a little exercise and gets me outside.
3: Oh, wait, okay. What are the chores?
2: It's just, you know, simple stuff. He just has to mow the lawn, take out the trash, just those types of things.
1: Hold on. Okay, people get mad at me when I confront the person making a confession.
3: Go ahead, Jesse.
1: So this is your confession. I have to respect it. Why not just take some of his chores away?
2: He has so much on his plate. Like, he's 12. I don't remember doing chores until I was in high school.
1: Whoa, okay.
3: I was doing chores since the day I came out the womb.
1: Yeah.
3: And you still want your son to get paid an allowance for doing nothing?
2: I mean, it's not that he's doing nothing. I mean, he's keeping
3: existing
2: the secret for me. But he also deserves
1: so far, that's nothing.
2: Money.
4: That's extortion. That's bribery.
1: Well, Tori, we're going to take a break and play the song, and then we're going to come back so we can get your husband Nick on the phone, and you can confess that you have been doing your 12-year-old's chores, and he's still getting paid for them right after this.
2: Sounds good.
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0: 105. Jesse and Anna's confession calls.
1: Tori is about to confess to her husband, Nick, that she has been doing her 12-year-old son, Nolan's, chores, and he has still been getting paid for them. She says he's got too much on his plate. Something tells me your husband's not going to be okay with this, Tori.
2: No, he was yelling at him the other week, and I know that it's something that's on his mind because I haven't been doing a good job mowing the lawn, so he's picked up on some patches that are out there,
3: and he's blaming it on the kid?
2: Yes. So that's really what is prompting this, because I can't have him yelling at Nolan for something that is my fault. So.
1: Again. Does your 12-year-old have some dirt on you? This is...
2: No!
1: All right.
3: She just wants to spoil him.
1: She is really spoiling him. Okay, Tori, let's get Nick on the phone. Here we go.

0: Hello.
1: Hi, is this Nick?
0: This is Nick.
1: Hey, Nick, it's Jesse and Anna. We're calling for confession calls. We're on the radio right now. We have your wife on the phone that wants to confess something to you, if you have a free minute.
0: Okay.
1: Okay, that sounds like a yes. Tori?
2: Yeah, hey, honey.
0: Tori, what's going on?
2: Oh. I'll just come out and say it. I have been doing Nolan's chores for him.
0: What do you mean?
2: I have been mowing the lawn and taking out the trash, and we've been telling you that it was him.
0: What do you mean you're doing his chores for him? Nolan is definitely doing it. The lawn looked like crap all summer.
2: I take full responsibility for that because
1: that's not your son.
3: It's Tori.
2: Yeah, it was me. I use it as exercise, and I will not pretend to be any connoisseur of mowing the lawn. But yeah, it's been me.
0: What am I paying Nolan an allowance for if he's not doing anything and you're doing all the chores?
2: No, you are paying him to do well in sports, to bring home good grades, and to just be a kid and focus on his responsibilities at school and his activities.
4: Well, hold on. How much is the allowance? Did you ever tell us that?
2: No, it's $25 a week.
3: Dude.
4: Dang.
1: That's $100 a month. Your 12-year-old son's getting paid $100 a month so that you can do his chores? Now, Nick, let me ask you this. Do you think Nolan has too much on his plate?
0: He's a kid.
1: Exactly.
0: He gets free rent, free food, gets to enjoy being a kid, and he's getting paid on top of it for doing no chores. He can take out the trash, and I'm not paying him to do it. And Tori, you're not mowing the lawn anymore. I'm gonna take care of that. It looks terrible.
4: Right.
2: On how to do it. Like, I can get better. I can learn.
1: Front and back.
4: Okay.
1: Yeah, when I was a kid, my parents wouldn't let me mow the lawn anymore because they said it always looked like a drunk person mowed it. Yeah. Yes, Jake, you got two kids at home, 3 and 1. You got something to say?
3: I understand not wanting your kid to do too much and wanting him to be able to focus, and I get that. But you can't not have him do the chores and then pay him to not do the chores. It's one or the other. If he's going to do the chores, then he can get paid. But you can't do them for him and then get paid. That is how you raise morons. That's the nicest way I can say it. But he's eventually going to be a terrible adult.
1: Tori, he censored himself. He called the last kid that acted like this a douchebag.
3: That's true.
4: Yeah.
3: I was trying to be nice.
4: I don't think that about your son.
1: Yeah, Nolan's not a douchebag.
4: No.
3: Yeah.
1: But he's a do-nothing kid so far. I'll tell
3: you
1: that.
3: On the path to douchebaggery. That's the problem.
4: Whoa, Jake.
1: No, that's a bad path to be on. Pump the brakes.
4: No, that's not true.
1: Nick, we're going to let you go so you can talk to your wife, Tori. Let's find a balance. Tori, I think you did it with the best of intentions. Yeah. You have a very sweet heart. But it's time to teach your son some good life lessons.
2: Okay.
1: Well, thank you guys for being on Confession Calls, and we hope you have a great rest of your day.
2: Thank you.
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1: A confident person doesn't have to talk fast and doesn't talk high. I remember the first arrest I made and I said, stop, this is the FBI. My voice was, nobody was going to stop. Nobody. You have to have a command voice, like stop right there.
2: Okay. That's me.
3: Very
2: officer.
3: Sultry.
4: You should see a picture of that guy.
3: Put those cuffs away. Creeped out.
2: Never mind.
3: So confidence. Let's go around the room. Let's use our confident voice. Jake's a dad. Jake probably has to use it all the time because he has a wonderful 3-year-old son named Max and a 1-year-old named Chase, mm-hmm. not to mention a wife, Jake. Mm-hmm. Say something confident. You make it up. Whatever you want.
5: I do not want you to touch your brother's belly button again. He does not like when you do that. You need to respect him. Stop doing it.
3: Soft and authoritative.
2: That was definitely dad confidence.
5: That is verbatim a conversation I had last week.
2: He's trying to get in the belly button.
5: He was just like poking it and Chase was getting mad and he's like kept doing it. I'm like, do not do it again.
2: Okay. Chase is like, bro, that's my feeding tube.
3: I need that.
2: You ever think about that? Yeah. The umbilical cord?
5: That was about a year and a half ago.
2: I think about it a lot.
3: You do, huh?
2: Jesse, you're next.
3: No, you're next, Anna.
2: Okay,
3: we're going around the room trying to sound confident.
2: I think I'm a really confident person in general, but here's mine. I am the best writer in this room.
3: Oh, that's the end of it?
2: Yeah.
5: Yeah, okay.
3: That's a statement. So it's a confidence statement. You're the best writer in this room.
2: Yeah.
3: I agree.
2: Yeah. Thank you.
3: Would you agree, Jake?
5: Yes. From a story standpoint and a flow standpoint, yes. From grammatical, not so much. Or spelling?
2: Jake, no, you guys are... Don't get me started on grammatics, Jake.
5: Grammatics? Or grammar?
3: Whoa. Exhibit A. Here we go. Being confident. Here's mine. Jackson, stop licking your butt. That's how I said it.
2: Okay. I'm convinced. You guys were both like commanding people.
5: Well, you guys are also, both of you are kind of high. You're supposed to be low.
3: Oh, okay. Oh, here's the middle of the night confidence I have to give to Jackson. It's a command because he will like lollygag in the yard at 3 a.m. and I have to kind of yell at him, but not wake the neighbors up. Jackson, get in here now.
5: That's good.
2: Well, you guys are getting like angry.
3: Well, that's where I'm most confident.
5: It's low. So yours needs to be, I am the best writer in this room.
3: Go ahead. Low and
2: that
3: slow.
2: That doesn't sound good to me.
3: Well, let's hear it so we can tell you.
2: I am the best writer in this room.
5: That was perfect.
3: That's
5: really good. Yeah. No. You know what, Anna? You are the best.
2: I know you guys are not trying to give me a lesson on confidence.
5: Literally,
2: right now.
5: The advice started with, when you talk high and loud, you're like, I am the best writer in this room.
3: Yeah.
2: I have a naturally high-pitched voice.
3: So I don't know.
5: That doesn't exude confidence.
2: Are we done here?
3: We're done. We are done here.
2: Thank you.
3: And here's Denise.
6: We do have some fog around the tri-state out there this morning. Right now, you have an accident northbound 71-75 right around Kyle's. It's on the right shoulder.

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1: 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Bridge backed up. Reds traffic. Big country concert slowing things down. Cincinnati traffic is unpredictable, but Denise isn't.
2: 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That's your traffic.
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1: 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And now, three things you need to know with Jesse and Anna.
0: Apple has released the most transformational new iPhone since the original. It's called the iPhone Duo, and I'll tell you everything you need to know about it in just a minute. The Bengals have their home opener.

0: this Sunday. And if you're going, there's new food on the menu at Paycor. The club level, this is probably the craziest one. They will have a seafood tower. Snow crab claws, lobster tail, shrimp, and tuna poke. And then there's some Oktoberfest themed items that are making a comeback. A schnitzel sandwich. And then there's another unique item, an egg roll burger.
1: God, schnitzel sandwich. That must be my German. That sounds so good.
0: All of it. The seafood tower,
1: Oh, man.
0: You want to get down and dirty at the Bengals game? When's the last time you ate crab legs? I did last Christmas, and it had been a long time. I forgot how, messy you get.
1: You do.
0: You can't care. You just got to go
1: for dipping
0: it.
1: Them in the butter and everything, and disassembling them. I never thought I'd do it at Great American Ballpark. Well,
0: this is Paycor.
1: That's what I meant.
0: You won't do it at Great American Ballpark.
1: Nope. Turns out I was right.
0: Toasted skin syndrome. It's something that kids have started getting from electronics. Young people are breaking out in rashes due to long-term exposure to heat from electronic devices. Experts say usually it's reversible once the heat source is removed, but that's kind of scary.
1: Something to look out for, Jake.
0: Yes. Yeah. Oh.
1: You notice any new...
0: subtle dig.
1: New marks on Max's hands or anything?
0: Apple has launched the iPhone Duo. It's the first foldable smartphone. It's the thinnest iPhone that's ever been made, and it's priced from around $2,000 to $3,200. It's very expensive. It's kind of like a smaller screen that can flip out to a larger screen about the size of an iPad mini. Pre-orders start October 16th. I'm not saying I'll never get one of these, but I definitely am not interested in getting it right away.
1: Guys, I'm really torn. I've told my brother, he's like, that's a lot of money. It's not worth it. And I wrote back, yes, you're right, Joey. There is a part of me, though, that wants it because I know other people won't have it.
0: You'll get attention.
1: I love the attention. And I know. I know. When you open it up, it's like a matte. The screen is not glossy, so it's easier to... see the screen.
0: How often do you think you'll actually fold it out to the larger size?
1: Oh,
0: that's what I don't think I would use that
2: much. It's too small when it's folded. It's too big when it's open.
0: Yeah, that's why I'm not saying I'm never convinced. It's
1: $2,000 is a lot of money.
0: Yeah.
1: Let's get you where you need to go. Here's Denise.
3: You've got an accident on the east side of the 275 loop, northbound on 275, right around 28. They've got the center lane blocked. Traffic is backed up quite a bit there, so allow plenty of extra time. Southbound on 71, you're slow from Mason Montgomery down to Red Bank. You're also seeing some delays eastbound on Ronald Reagan from Plainfield. South 75 from Shepherd to Paddock, north 75 from Mitchell to Town. Eastbound 74, starting to slow down at North Bend to 75. Eastbound Ronald Reagan from Hamilton to 75 and North 71-75, you're hitting your brakes right around Turfway to the river. Traffic is brought to you by Metro. Metro celebrates all workers this Labor Day. Visit go-metro.com and take your Metro to work. I'm Denise Johnson. That's your traffic.
0: Thanks, Denise. This morning we have showers and we're in the low 70s, and those showers continue throughout the day with a high of 80.
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0: 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We
1: got the beat. Time for another round of We Got the Beat. Our producer Jake explains this contest between Anna and myself.
2: I've picked a song that neither one of you know about, and I'm going to play it, and you're going to sing it. And about halfway through you singing it one at a time, I'm going to cut the music, and your job is to keep singing and stay on beat. As long as you're on beat when I bring the music back, that is all that matters. Anna is going to go first.
3: Okay.
2: This one I picked specifically because of your interesting singing voice. I thought it would be real stanky on this song, so that's what we went with. Your song today, Gretchen Wilson, Redneck Woman.
3: Oh, yes.
2: Anna, are you ready?
3: Dang, I was going to try a new singing voice.
2: Not today.
3: Oh,
2: not
3: shoot.
2: Not today. Here we go.
3: We'll see.
4: I've got posters on my wall. Some people look down on me, but I don't give a rip. I'll stand barefooted in my own front yard with a baby on my hip. Cause I'm a redneck woman. I ain't no high class broad. I'm just a product of my raising. I say, hey, oh,
2: No, way off. I'm still way down.
1: Was that the good singing?
3: I think it was.

0: All right, Jess, you ready?
1: I'm ready.
0: Victoria's Secret. Well, their stuff's real nice. Oh, but I can buy the same damn thing on a Walmart shelf half price and still look sexy, just as sexy as the bottles on TV. No, I don't need no designer tech.
2: Whoa!
0: But Anna, yeah, you have no. That's how Anna sings. Here you go, Anna.
3: Hey, I'm a redneck woman. I ain't no high class bra.
1: That's enough of that crap.
0: Wow.
1: I want Anna. Sing it again.
2: Hey, oh, and he ho. I keep my Christmas lights on.
1: Yes.

0: Here you go.
1: That's what it is.
2: Let me get a big hell yeah for the redneck girls like me. Hell yeah.
1: Yes. Nice job.
0: Great job, guys.
3: You've got an accident on the east side of the 275 loop, northbound on 275, right around 28. They've got the center lane blocked. Traffic is backed up quite a bit there, so allow plenty of extra time. Southbound on 71, you're slow from Mason Montgomery down to Red Bank. You're also seeing some delays eastbound on Ronald Reagan from Plainfield. South 75 from Shepherd to Paddock, north 75 from Mitchell to Town. Eastbound 74, starting to slow down at North Bend to 75. Eastbound Ronald Reagan from Hamilton to 75, and north 71, 75, you're hitting your brakes right around Turfway to the river.
4: 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I'm Denise Johnson. That's your traffic.
5: Thanks, Denise. We're in the low 70s this morning with showers, which will continue throughout the day, and our high is 80.
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0: This is the Jesse and Anna Show. I'm going to ask you guys, if you use a promo code online that was meant for like a certain company or for somebody else, is it stealing?
1: No.
0: Well, I've got a couple of these questions and another round of Is It Stealing? Including that one next after Randy Houser on B105.

0: on B105.
1: Okay, I'm going to ask you two. If you use a promo code online that was meant for someone else, like it's for AAA or something, and you save money on like a car rental, is it stealing?
2: No.
3: Jake. I don't have a problem with that at all. No.
1: Good, because I do that.
3: That's shocking.
1: I'm a AAA member, according to like the Hilton or wherever I used it recently.
3: Interesting.
2: I'm a AAA member. I wish I had secret promo codes to use.
1: I could show you how
2: to
1: find promo codes.
2: I don't have them. Okay.
1: Oh, no. Always search for promo codes.
2: Okay.
1: Okay. Is it stealing? If you sit in better seats at a concert that are empty but cost more than your ticket.
2: No.
3: Absolutely not.
1: So you were in the upper bowl and you realize, oh, there's no people down there, and you sneak yourself down there and you sit there, but you didn't pay for those. That's not stealing.
3: No.
2: It's sneaky, not stealing.
3: Yeah.
2: But you know what? Those seats were going to be empty and someone... Why not let someone enjoy the experience from up close rather than let those seats sit empty?
1: I agree. But I'm looking at it from the perspective of the person selling tickets, because there's a demand for those. But yeah, it is kind of their fault. Did you see in concert recently, Zach Top, in the middle of his concert, said to the people in the upper bowl, he goes, guys, we didn't sell him as many tickets as I want. Come on down. And he invited them.
2: That's good.
1: Great. I thought that was cool.
2: Yeah, the reason people aren't up there isn't because they don't want to be. It's because they can't afford it.
1: Yeah. Is it stealing? If you sign up for multiple free trials using different email addresses.
2: No.
4: No.
1: Good. I have figured out every alias we have for our work email address. You got your Jesse at B105. You got your JTAC at Hubbard Radio. Sometimes I'm like, dang, have I gone through all six of them?
2: I have created new email addresses to get discounts for like new member. Fabletics, if you want the big deals on that, you got to do the VIP, but you need a new email. So every time I shop with them, I have a new email.
1: We're doing Is It Stealing? Here's the last one. If you find a $100 bill on the floor of the grocery store and you don't turn it in, is it stealing?
3: This one's tricky.
2: I know. This is more circumstantial.
3: Are you going to check with the other people around you? Can you take it to the front desk and say someone dropped this?
1: That's like, what I'm saying.
3: I would probably lean that way. If it was like the middle of the night and it was there, well, I'd probably just keep it.
2: Same.
1: Yeah. Let me tell you the circumstantial part of that for me, because I agree with you, Jake. Nobody says you have to turn it in. Right. If it's a $20 bill and I don't see a person drop it, that one's coming home with me. $100 is a... Mm-hmm. I feel bad for that person that dropped it.
2: Me too.
1: For my conscience, I will go to the customer service desk and I will give it to them and I will walk away feeling great about it. Now, if that person pockets it, which that's crazy. If they do, that's their problem. I don't know about it, but at least I feel like I did the right thing.
2: Mm-hmm. Yeah, the grocery store is different because there are actively people walking all around, so they could realize and come back for it. The parking lot... That's a little different. Like, now we're outside. Like, it just feels like a free-for-all. Yeah.
1: Now they're just being careless.
2: Yeah. Where are you going to take it? And if you're, like, outside, like, where are you going to take it?
3: Yeah.
1: No. And you're like, it's their fault for having a $100 bill in their pocket out in a parking lot these days? Come on, guys.
3: Yeah.
2: That's people like me walking around.
1: And that is it stealing? As we get you where you need to go with Denise.
5: Good news. They cleared that accident northbound 275 at Ohio 28. You still have slow traffic in the area there. You have an accident eastbound 275 at 3 Mile. That's what was causing the slowdown. You've got the right lane blocked. Traffic is backed up all the way back to just around Taylor Mill. Northbound 471 still slow from 275 to the river. You've got an accident blocking the left lane. I don't see it there. Northbound 7175. We're right around Kyle's. Traffic is slow from 275. South 75. You are slow from Shepherd to Paddock, South 71, from north of 275, down to Red Bank. 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Visit go-metro.com and take your Metro to work. I'm Denise Johnson. That's your traffic.
2: Thanks, Denise. This morning we have showers and we're in the low 70s. And those showers continue throughout the day with a high of 80.
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1: Jesse, would you rather let your mother or your ex-girlfriend choose your next social media post?
2: Ex-girlfriend.
1: And why?
2: Well, if I choose the longest relationship I ever had, it would be the Tennessee ex, and we dated for a couple of years. Because, you know, this question is worded as like, who's going to embarrass you if they post about you? Or who's going to say something bad about you? And I'll be honest, I don't know what my ex-girlfriend would say bad about me. And this is not an ego thing. What's she going to say? God, this guy sucks. He paid my mortgage for 10 months during COVID while I had no job.
1: So what do you think she would post about you?
2: Nothing. She would probably post pictures of herself.
1: This is supposed to be your next social media post. So she, for some reason, has access to your Instagram.
2: Yeah.
1: And she's making a post. What do you think she would put up?
2: I'm trying to give you an answer that you want, but I honestly, if you forced her, she would probably say something nice about me. I'm not kidding. I don't know what she would say bad about. My mom, ironically, on the other hand, is, all right, Facebook, let's get him a girlfriend.
1: Yeah, that's what she would do.
2: And by the way, does anybody want to buy this antique set of things I'm selling on Marketplace? Like, my mom would like use my own Facebook to sell her lamps.
3: When you put this question out there, I was like, oh, it's going to be whatever girlfriend, because I've had a couple conversations with your mom, and I would not want her speaking for me anything.
1: No. Ever.
3: Ever.
2: Dude, my mom... I love that aspect of my mom. I love that she just cuts to the chase. Mm-hmm. She can hurt people's feelings. She rarely hurts my feelings because I'm used to it. But I'm not worried about the ex thing. I'm really not.
1: Now, if you had access to your ex's social media and you were making a post, what would you put?
2: Oh, okay. Well, I'd be like, fellas, I'm single as long as you're cool with me always having a side option.
1: Oh, yeah. Dang.
2: I don't like to I don't like to cut ties with my exes. If you're cool with that, hit the slam that heart button. So, does that answer your question?
1: Yes, it does.
2: That's our truth jar.
0: Miss a truth jar? 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
4: Good news. They cleared that accident northbound 275 at Ohio 28. You still have slow traffic in the area there. You have an accident eastbound 275 at 3 Mile. That's what was causing the slowdown. You've got the right lane blocked. Traffic is backed up all the way back to just around Taylor Mill. Northbound 471 still slow from 275 to the river. You've got an accident blocking the left lane. I don't see it there. Northbound 7175. We're right around Kyle's. Traffic is slow from 275. South 75. You are slow from Shepherd to Paddock, South 71 from north of 275 down to Red Bank. Traffic is brought to you by Metro. Metro celebrates all workers this Labor Day. Visit go-metro.com and take your Metro to work. I'm Denise Johnson. That's your traffic.
1: Thanks, Denise. We're in the low 70s this morning with showers, which will continue throughout the day, and our high is 80.
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0: I want to say thank you to everyone who has already donated books for Anna's Bookworms, thanks to High Contracting. 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I'll answer questions if the kids have any. I'm probably going to bring some of my favorite books, but if there's a book that all the kids are obsessed with, I'll read that. I don't really care. Someone dropped off a Llama Llama Red Pajama.
1: I've never heard of that book. They're cute.
0: Great.
2: And Wonky Donkey, that's one of my favorites.
0: Wonky Donkey.
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0: I'm down. 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
1: I'll read your kids
0: a bedtime story.
1: Jake, can we line up Llama Yama Pajama?
2: Llama Llama Red Pajama?
1: Red Pajama. My bad.
0: There we go.
1: For next week? Cool. 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

0: It's the Jesse and Anna show, and you can listen live anywhere on our free B105 app. Anna and Jake, I'm going to show you a picture of a person. I need you to tell me who this is. Who is that?
1: Sam Hunt?
0: That is Sam Hunt. He has shaved his head.
1: Wait, is that now? Is that recent?
0: Yes, it's recent.
1: Are you sure?
0: It is recent. Yes.
1: Why?
0: This just happened the other day.
1: Whoa, wait.
0: He buzzed his head.
2: Is he
0: doesn't look bad.
2: Is he losing his hair, or is he just sadly cut it off?
0: Well, no, because look, if you zoom in, you can see the hairline. Like, he's good. Like,
2: okay.
0: It's just a look. I don't know, but
1: what?
0: People are speculating, like, maybe we're finally going to get some new music, and he's trying out a different look. He has not put new music out in 6 years.
1: Whoa.
0: COVID happened after Sam Hunt put his last new music out.
1: You didn't see the one of him at the beach.
0: Okay. Well, can we post Sam Hunt's bald head picture up on our... Okay, we'll put it up on our social page.
3: 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You probably smile like that all the time. I don't mean to bother.

0: 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They just bought a home in Indiana, and everything was destroyed by the floods from the Whitewater River.
1: Yeah.
0: And so she's like, I would take all that money and I would use it to help them recover from all the floods.
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0: I love that I convinced Anna and her boyfriend, Mr. Man, to go with me this coming Wednesday night to the Cincinnati Pop Show with Boys to Men.
1: I'm so excited.
0: So before I worked in country radio, Boys to Men was like my twin brother. That was our thing. We sang it at the talent show, On Bended Knee.
1: Give us a little something, just real quick.
0: I'm down on bended knee.
2: Oh man.
0: Yeah.
2: I'm swooning.
0: All right. I don't know what that means,
2: Jim. I don't either.
0: But that's how that works. But it's cool. Boys to Men. If you want to come to the show like we are this coming Wednesday night, Music Hall, Boys to Men, we'll post the link up on our socials. Say-

0: is how we end our show, giving you tidbits of info maybe you missed earlier today or we didn't get to. I know I didn't get to this. Apple not only announced their brand new iPhone Duo, a foldable phone that is available starting next month, they announced an update for the Apple Watch. Listen to this. It will now have a new feature, the Apple Watch, where you can say to your watch, be like, wait, what was that? And it will read you the transcript from the last 15 seconds of what it heard from any conversation that you're in.
1: That's creepy.
0: And they say they're not storing it. It's temporary or whatever like that. It is creepy, but very useful.
2: I don't really like that. If I'm nearby having a conversation that you weren't meant to hear in the grocery store and you just say, what was that?
1: You can leave your watch places.
0: I love it. I'll be using that a lot. Anna?
2: Yikes. In case you didn't know, I don't know the difference between Coke and Pepsi. And I brought this up to a coworker the other day, and she's like, how do you not know the difference? And she recommended I do a taste test, but I'm like, Jesse, do you know the difference? Like, if you tasted them, would
0: absolutely.
2: You know?
0: 100%. Let's do what do they used to call it? The Pepsi Challenge?
1: Pepsi Challenge.
0: We'll do a Pepsi Challenge either tomorrow or Monday. Yeah. We'll bring in a Coke and a Pepsi regular, and you taste them blindfolded. They did this back in the day, like the 80s. It was a big marketing campaign for Pepsi.
2: Mm-hmm. We'll see.
0: Okay. Jake?
1: Wallet Hub has ranked the states in America by happiness, and we are all miserable around here. Indiana was 33. They were the highest. Ohio, 39. Kentucky, 46. Oof. Number one, anybody got a guess?
2: California?
1: Florida. Hawaii.
2: Oh, duh.
0: No kidding.
2: They shouldn't even be included. We already know you guys love it out there.
0: All right, everybody smile. Let's try to have a happy day. We're out of here, and Grover's next after 10.
2: See ya.
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storms likely, especially this afternoon. Cooler, though, with a high of 80. Few showers and storms early tonight, 66. Tomorrow, mostly cloudy. Still cooler, 82. It's Kenny Chesney.

B105 Grover, my goodness, Marvel's Avengers Doomsday is already assembling a monster box office run. Listen to this. Disney says the movie has already topped $50 million in advance ticket sales. This movie is not coming out until December 18th, more than 3 months away, and it's already made $50 million. Could this be the biggest Marvel movie of all time?

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Riley Green, his new one, Think As You Drunk on B105. 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

0: years for country music. So it's going to be a party. 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
0: 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It'll be out October 23rd.

is All I Want for Christmas Is You. For the longest running number one song in the history of the Billboard Hot 100 at 22 weeks. Come on, Ella, we are all rooting for you.

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1: Hey, it's Grover on B105. If you think it's too early for Christmas movies, Hallmark would like to have a word. Yes, Hallmark Channel is launching its annual countdown to Christmas on October 17th. Before Halloween, it's going to be a holiday touchdown, a Bears love story. Yes, we can write it, right? A romantic holiday movie set and filmed in and around Chicago with the Chicago Bears playing a major role in the storyline. Oh, these Hallmark people, they are

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4: 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Schumer, 95. Bernie Sanders, 92. 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And Sherrod Brown will fall in line. 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

Well, the NFL season kicked off last night, Seattle beating the Patriots, and we got another game tonight in Australia. It's going to be streaming on Netflix. Now, kickoff is 8:30 our time, which is actually 10:30 tomorrow morning in Melbourne, Australia. Should be a lot of fun. They really do it up right when we're in another country for an NFL game. It's the 49ers and the LA Rams tonight.

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home was a place to go. 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Jack and Jim were a few good men. 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I'm tired of talking, man. 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

I've Grover on the jukebox lunch, which means, yeah, I got another pair of tickets for you to see Brooks and Dunn next weekend at Riverbend. 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

Classic Joe Diffie and John Deere Green on the Jukebox Lunch. 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My goodness, they are loving life at Disney right now. Marvel's Avengers Doomsday is not out for over 3 months. 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

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That's what we do on the Jukebox Lunch on a not a very nice day weather-wise. Showers and thunderstorms this afternoon, 80. 66 tonight, mostly cloudy, 82 tomorrow with the latest from Dan.

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0: You ready to do a little boot scooting boogie?
1: I am.
0: You are my winner. Way to go. Congratulations. Who's this?
1: This is Kim.
0: Kim, Brooks, and Dunn right around the corner next weekend at Riverbend. We will see you at the show.
1: Awesome. Thank you.
0: I got my final pair of Brooks and Dunn tickets, of course, tomorrow on the Jukebox Lunch on B105.
1: Awesome. Thank you.

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1: 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And damn well you miss me too.
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2: For 50 years, Sherrod Brown voted how he was told. 1975 to today, different presidents, different issues, but Sherrod Brown's vote never changed. Higher taxes, Brown voted for them. Open borders, Brown voted for them. Sex changes, for kids, Sherrod Brown supported that too. When Washington Democrats needed Brown's vote, he gave it. Every time. Sherrod Brown voted with Biden, 97%. Schumer, 95. Bernie Sanders, 92. That was the Democrat Party he joined 50 years ago. But times have changed. Now extremists are taking over. They're not asking for your vote. They're coming for your country. And Sherrod Brown will fall in line. He always does. Sherrod Brown, times changed. His vote.

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0: Grover on B105. So is it too early to watch a Christmas movie? Well, Hallmark says, hell no, it's not too early. They're launching its annual countdown to Christmas on October 17th before Halloween with Holiday Touchdown, a Bears love story. Yes, a romantic comedy holiday movie set and filmed in and around Chicago with, yes, the Bears playing a role.
1: Ain't it?

Young man has had a lot of success already, writing a lot of hit songs for other people, including Jason Aldean. This is his second big hit on B105. John Morgan, here's Kid Myself.

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12: Demko here, Queen City Harley-Davidson. 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

Nominees were announced earlier today. No shock to me whatsoever. Ella Langley leads the nominees with 9, the most of any artist this year. Congratulations, Ella Langley.

Grover, are you saving your money for that new Apple foldable duo phone that's coming out? I can't even say it without laughing because I'm like, who the hell is going to spend $2,000 up to $3,200? Someone will. I know someone will. Hell no, would I? No way. Oh, yeah. You know, the only person I know on this staff that would is Jesse Tatch. She's got

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This afternoon, a lot cooler than it has been, though, with a high at around 80, few showers, storm spot early, mostly cloudy after that, and 66 tomorrow, just mostly cloudy and 82 for the Friday. Lauren Elena, Chase Matthew now, B10.

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16: Demko here, Queen City Harley-Davidson. 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

Grover on B105, and Dolly Parton's sister Stella says, yeah, Dolly kept her cancer battle hidden because, typical Dolly, she didn't want her fans to be worried about her, including a lot of her own family. She said it was a very, very close circle.

Grover, my goodness, if you just had any needed any more evidence that it's Ella Langley's world and the rest of us are just living in it at the moment, it's this. So Ella now is 1 week away from tying Mariah Carey's All I Want for Christmas Is You for 22 weeks at the number one position on the Billboard Hot 100, all right? So she could tie that this weekend. Then we just find out earlier today, she has the most nominations for the CMA Awards than anybody else this year with 9. Here's Choosin' Texas. Just

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1: What's up, y'all? It's your boy Jelly Roll on the one and only B105 Cincinnati. Let's go, baby!

Amen. That's what I say about the NFL season back. Finally, Seattle beating the Patriots last night. We got another game tonight. This one from Melbourne, Australia. It's going to be at 8:30 our time, which it's crazy. It's 10:30 Friday morning in Australia. It's going to be a big to-do. First time ever playing an NFL game in Australia, so it's going to probably have playoff vibes. It's going to be the 49ers and the LA Rams tonight on

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1: This past Saturday on ESPN's College Game Day in Baton Rouge, Louisiana, Lainey Wilson performed and also announced that she'll be coming back to host the CMA Awards again. And Lainey says why that's so important to her.
2: Celebrating country music. I mean, the best genre in the world. I'm excited to celebrate my friends. It has just been a huge few years for country music. So it's going to be a party. So hopefully everybody tunes in.
1: The 60th annual CMA Awards will take place in Nashville on November 18th. I'm Big Dave, and that's The Dirt on B105.
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3: 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D-E-C-K, as in a 10K payday could be on deck in the hitter's circle for you. 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Well, we got some rain around the area today. Catch up on that forecast here in a bit. Right now, looks like another number one for this guy's coming. It's Kenny Chesney, Carry On the B.

B105, Carrie Underwood, Big Dave. Well, congrats to this guy, Tucker Wetmore. Found out today he's nominated for a New Artist of the Year for the CMAs coming up on November 18th.

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4: 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Girl, it's been too long.

0: don't know why we keep track of time the way we do sometimes, you know? Like the other day, I asked this guy, I was like, hey, man, what time is it? He was like, it's 20 to 4. I was like, listen. Don't give me some kind of weird math problem. Now I got to take a quiz to get the time. I don't know why we break it down like that, you know? It's not shorter. 20 to 4, 340 is about the same, right? We don't break anything else down like that. We're not like, hey, what's this cost? $28. How old are you? 6 to 40. What month is it? 15 to February.
1: Dusty Slay on B105. I love that clip because it's got me thinking about tonight's NFL game, the first ever in Melbourne, Australia. It's the San Francisco 49ers against the Los Angeles Rams. Now, it's only on Netflix, and it kicks off here in our Eastern time zone at 8:35 this evening. However, that game will be taking place, or is that, it's already Friday right now in Melbourne, Australia. It's going to be 10:35 in the morning on Friday in Australia when they play that game. It's just weirding me out a little bit for some reason today. I don't know. But like I said, 8:35 kickoff here. 10:35, did I say tomorrow in Australia? We'll see. Right now it's Luke Bryan on B105. Dinner.

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1: That's right, big day. Well, here's Thursday tomorrow. 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So B105.com is where you need to go to make that happen right now. Getting you where you need to go for that. Denise Johnson's got that handle.
2: You've got an accident northbound 7175 right around Kyle's Lane. The left lane is blocked. Traffic is backed up to Turfway right now. You've also got some slow traffic southbound 75 right around that Ronald Reagan merge and north 75 from Mitchell to town. Traffic is brought to you by St. Elizabeth. St. Elizabeth Edgewood, number one hospital in greater Cincinnati. Visit stelizabeth.com. I'm Denise Johnson. That's your traffic.
1: Thank you so much, Denise. Scattered showers around this afternoon and this evening, 67 overnight. Scattered showers to start off your weekend tomorrow with a high of 81 right now. It's not too bad out there, really. I mean, cloudy and there's some light rain in the area, but we'll take that 80 we've got right now here at B105.
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Afternoon show and a happy rainy Thursday to you. Starting to get a pretty good little downpour down here. And we're going to see those throughout the evening. Scattered showers, 67. Same for tomorrow with a high of 81 right now. We got a little rain knocking the temp down to 78 here at B105. Okay, so breaking news. I heard Jesse and Anna mention this morning. So I did a little investigating. And Sam Hunt has returned to social media. And he put out a picture of him, and he completely shaved his head. I'm not sure what's going on there. I mean, he looks good. Heck, he's Sam Hunt. He looks good no matter what. But, I mean, I'm not talking about like a buzz cut. I'm talking about B-A-L-D, bald. He's got the stubble there, but that's about it. Wow. Sam Hunt, what's up? Got that body like a back road. She's got braids in her hair, by the way. Got a girl from

B105 and the Chief, Eric Church. Big day with you. Happy Thursday afternoon to you. Don't forget, if you're out driving around, I've already got a bunch of messages through the B105 app. If it's raining, turn on your headlights. You know the drill. How about some new country here from Shaboozy? I love this. Got a little like Irish jig feel to it. It's called Cowgirl on B105.

0: 105 Big Dave Afternoon Show. That is the latest from Shaboozy and Cowgirl. And just a reminder, coming up here in just a few minutes, right after the top of the hour and the first song plays, I'll give you another 10K payday code word to put into your B105 app. Maybe get that $10,000. Been having some fun with it since it started this week, asking you, what would you spend that money on? But not like bills and stuff, like a little bit of it you set aside to buy something frivolous. And I had said that I would buy, because I saw this on eBay, huge fan of the original Halloween movie from 1978. Somebody has a framed Halloween movie poster that was actually in the theaters when the movie came out. So it's $1,100, but I'd have leftover for some other stuff to be more responsible with. So I got a bunch still coming in. Let's go to 749-B105. Dawana, what would be that frivolous thing you buy with a little bit of that 10K payday?
1: One of those giant skeletons for my yard.
0: Are you talking like the 20-foot tall one?
1: Yep.
0: How much did one of those run?
1: About $800 or more.
0: You have plenty of money left over for responsible things. I say win that 10K payday and you get the giant skeleton your heart desires, okay?
1: Or I buy a nice mother's ring. My whole family's gone. So
0: now you're making me feel bad for telling you to get the giant skeleton. You could do both.
1: Yes.
0: Yeah. Well, thanks for the call, girl.
1: You're welcome. Have a great night, Big Dave.
0: You too. Marcia in Bethel, if you won our 10K payday, what is something frivolous you would use part of the money on?
2: I am an avid cartoon glass collector. And to complete a collection, I need Wally Walrus and Chili Willy and Andy Panda. 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
0: Wally Walrus, Andy Panda, and Chili Willy.
2: Chili Willy.
0: What ones do you already have?
2: Woody Woodpecker. You know what? I have Andy Panda. I need Cuddles. Cuddles is a dog.
0: All right. You're naming some cartoon characters I don't know. I know Chili Willy and Woody Woodpecker. Wally Walrus, that's stretching my memory. I think Jack Daniels killed that brain cell a long time ago. Thanks for the call, girl.
2: All right.
0: All right, let's get you where you need to go right now before we get that other code word coming up at the top of the hour. Denise Johnson, hey there.
3: We're still dealing with an accident northbound 7175 blocking the left lane right around Kyle's Lane. Traffic is slow from US 42. You've also got some slow traffic if you're heading eastbound 275 there in Kentucky from 7175 on over towards Taylor Mill. You've got an accident southbound 75 right around Sharon. It's on the right shoulder. Another one on the ramp there from 275 to southbound 75. You've got slow traffic south 75 through the Lachlan split. Then as you're approaching the Brent Spence, north 75 from Mitchell up to town, westbound on the lateral from Montgomery Road to 75, and a little bit of slow traffic both directions, north and southbound 71, right around Red Bank. Traffic is brought to you by St. Elizabeth. St. Elizabeth Edgewood, number one hospital in Greater Cincinnati. Visit stelizabeth.com. I'm Denise Johnson. That's your traffic.
0: Thank you, Denise. Scattered showers and 67 overnight. Scattered showers around tomorrow with a high of 81. Right now, got a little light rain down here at B105. Knocked the temp back a bit, too. 78 now at the B.
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13: 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Bernie Sanders, 92%. 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And Sherrod Brown will fall in line. 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
2: 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So you got plenty of time. That means you got a little extra time here. Maybe 749-B105, give me a dad joke of the day, right? You know, I'm always looking for one of those at this time. You don't have to be a dad. Got to bring the joke, though. This guy's got plenty of them, but not in this song. It's Blake Shelton on the B. Hey.

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1: And today we've got our old pal Erica from Anderson. Erica, now you wrote me in the other day and said that you actually got two of those Cincy hats for the Joe Burrow Foundation.
2: I did.
1: You went to Kroger and got them right after you heard them talking about them on the show here. And now you say they're sold out at your Kroger?
2: Well, they were, and it looks like they restocked. So maybe they restock them until the end of the month, I think.
1: Gotcha. All right. Well, Erica, you're a good one at the dad joke. So what do you have for me today?
2: You know the French fries weren't really cooked in France first?
1: No, I did not know that French fries weren't really cooked in France first.
2: They're actually cooked in Greece.
1: Oh, or how about air fried, though? Come on.
2: Is there a
1: country called air fried? I don't know. Erica, thank you for the dad joke, and you have a great Thursday evening.
2: Sounds good. You too, Big Dave.
1: And remember, you got to submit those dad jokes at B105.com, too, because you'll have a chance to be tomorrow's Snappy Tomato Pizza Dad Joke of the Week. Just like Erica, you'll get to tell it on the show, but you also get a Snappy Tomato Pizza gift card as well. Right now, getting you where you need to go, and that's off into this Thursday evening. Denise Johnson, what's up?
3: Well, the good news is they finally cleared that accident northbound 7175 at Kyle's. Traffic is still slow from right around 42 there in Florence. You're also heavy eastbound 275 from 7175 over to Taylor Mill. You've got some slow traffic north on 71 between the lateral and Ronald Reagan. Southbound on 71, you're slow from north of 275 down to Red Bank and then slowing down again right around Taft into downtown. Your typical south 75 through the Lachlan split and then from Ezra Charles into Kentucky. North 75 from Mitchell to town. Looks like you have an accident southbound 75 right at 275. I don't see any big delays there. Traffic is brought to you by St. Elizabeth. St. Elizabeth Edgewood, number one hospital in greater Cincinnati. Visit stelizabeth.com. I'm Denise Johnson. That's your traffic.
1: Thank you, Denise. We're going to have scattered showers around this afternoon and this evening and overnight, 67. Just kind of nuisance showers, hit or miss around the area. Scattered showers again tomorrow with 81 right now. Got a little light rain pushed through a little bit ago. Lots of little showers and maybe some stronger downpours out there around the tri-state right now. So be careful. Watch out for ponding on the roadways, but this thing's going to be with us, it looks like, for the next few hours. Like I said, 78 here at the B with Dan and Shay, their latest Say So.

0: B105 and Jason Aldean, Big Dave. Happy Thursday to you. Lots of stuff coming up this weekend, including Oktoberfest in Covington. More about that coming up. Sack Top now.
1: Playing a rodeo in Montana tonight.

0: for Oktoberfest in Mainstrasse Village. And joining me to tell us all about it, my pal Jake Rouse from Braxton Brewing. Hi, Jake.
1: Hey, Big Dave. How we doing?
0: Good. So I was the keg master or whatever last year. I got to tap the keg. So that was a lot of fun. You guys really do it up down there.
1: Thank you so much. Yeah, it's one of our favorite weekends of the year, kicking off tomorrow and running all weekend long.
0: You've got lots of things planned, I'm sure. And, of course, Sunday, the Bengals home opener against the Tampa Bay Buccaneers. Will people be able to watch the game down there?
1: Absolutely. We've got two giant jumbotrons that have just been dropped off into downtown Mainstrasse Covington. And we're going to be having a big tailgate. So it's going to be just a wonderful weekend filled with food, music, activities. And, of course, it's completely free.
0: Yeah, come on down. Of course, you got to pay for the food and the beer, but it's free to get in.
1: Yeah. Yeah. That's right. Absolutely.
0: Unless you know Jake, you might get a free beer. Have you guys got any special beers for Braxton this year?
1: We do. Yeah. We're actually tapping our October Fuel, which is our annual Oktoberfest of this year. We did two extra special beers. One called Hosen, which is an Oktoberfest lager that has been aging for about 6 months.
0: Whoa.
1: And the other one called Alpen, which is a Dunkel. So we're super excited about the beer offerings this year.
0: And, of course, all the food down there. I love the Geta balls. Those are good.
1: Yeah, absolutely. Mick Knoll does a great job with those.
0: Oh, yeah. But there's all kinds of German cuisine as well. Just tons of it. Cream puffs, you name it, it's down there.
1: Yeah, and this year we've got strudel, which is going to be amazing. Just an authentic German strudel on top of all the other fun foods.
0: Oh, God, I can destroy some strudel. There's no doubt about it. So, Jake, what time does it get underway tomorrow?
1: Starts at noon tomorrow and runs all the way until midnight, 11 to midnight on Saturday and 11 to 8 on Sunday.
0: All right. It's going to be a big time. Get down there and take the kids. There's all kinds of fun things to do. And yeah, I mean, that'd be a fun way if you're not going to the game on Sunday to watch the Bengals game there.
1: There we go. Yep. It's going to be a wonderful event.
0: And of course, Saturday, you'll have all kinds of college football playing on those jumbotrons, right?
1: Tons of college football. You've got, you know, Ohio State, Texas playing this weekend, and DraftKings will be down there as well doing a fun free-to-play pool for everybody. So just a fun little activation.
0: All right, Jake Rouse from Braxton putting on the Oktoberfest in Covington again, and it starts tomorrow and runs through Sunday night at 8. Jake, I'm going to try to get down there and hoist one or two with you, brother.
1: Well, let me know, Big Dave. I'd love to have you.
0: All right, I'll see you soon, and thanks for all that Braxton does in our community here. It's awesome.
1: Oh, thank you so much. I appreciate it.
0: Right now, let's get you where you need to go. And that's one step closer to the weekend. Denise Johnson, what's going on?
2: Well, the good news is they finally cleared that accident northbound 7175 at Kyle's. Traffic is still slow from right around 42 there in Florence. You're also heavy eastbound 275 from 7175 over to Taylor Mill. You've got some slow traffic north on 71 between the lateral and Ronald Reagan. Southbound on 71, you're slow from north of 275 down to Red Bank and then slowing down again right around Taft into downtown. Your typical south 75 through the Lachlan split and then from Ezra Charles into Kentucky. North 75 from Mitchell to town. Looks like you have an accident southbound 75 right at 275. I don't see any big delays there. Traffic is brought to you by St. Elizabeth. St. Elizabeth Edgewood, number one hospital in greater Cincinnati. Visit stelizabeth.com. I'm Denise Johnson. That's your traffic.
0: Thank you, Denise. Look for scattered showers moving through the area for the next, over tonight and overnight, actually, with the low of 67. Tomorrow, more chances of those scattered showers and 81 right now. Good bit of sunshine peeking through the clouds now after the rain moved out. 79 here at the B.
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16: Did you know that the number one ranked hospital in Greater Cincinnati is in Northern Kentucky? 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According to U.S. News and World Report, that hospital is St. Elizabeth in Edgewood. 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

B105 and Stella Lefty, Boston Big Dave, about 20-some-odd minutes away from giving you another 10K payday code word to put into your B105 app, your chance at winning that $10,000. And, well, I keep asking you guys if you want to send me a little messages telling me some of the fun things you'd spend part of that $10,000 on. This one's one of my favorites so far from Luke. He says, I'd spend money on a whole herd of cows and a few cases of beer. Like it. Pour me one of them there, Luke. I got you. It's Post Malone and Blake Shelton on the beat.

0: For Major League Baseball, the Houston Astros, and a brave little boy who has beaten childhood cancer. You know, Major League Baseball has been focusing on childhood cancer awareness this month. The Reds have done some wonderful things with Children's Hospital and everything else. But this young man, Parker Bear, threw out the first pitch at the Houston Astros game the other night because Parker has finally beaten leukemia. Yes, the six-year-old survivor ended his two-year battle with cancer by throwing out the first pitch at Tuesday's game. He was diagnosed at age four and underwent more than 500 doses of chemotherapy. Just try to wrap your head around that. 17 lumbar punctures and numerous blood draws before finally ringing the bell to mark the end of treatment last month. I think if there's anybody that deserves to throw the first pitch out at his hometown team, that's Parker right there. That boy's brave, and he put it over the plate, too. So to Major League Baseball, the Houston Astros, and Parker Bear for striking out cancer big time, you're getting the good vibes today. Now let's get you where you need to go on this Thursday afternoon. Denise Johnson, what's it looking like out there?
1: You have a broken down vehicle blocking the left lane eastbound 275 at Kentucky 17. Now traffic is backed up to right around Mineola. Northbound 71-75, it is a slow go from 42 to the river. You have an overturned vehicle on Ronald Reagan heading westbound right around Hamilton. Traffic is backed up to Wenton. You've got an accident southbound 75 at 275. Traffic is slow from Union Center. Then you're slow through the Lachlan split, then from Ezra Charles into Kentucky. Eastbound 275 is slow from 75 on over to Loveland Madeira. North 71 from Smith Edwards on up to Ronald Reagan. Traffic is brought to you by St. Elizabeth. St. Elizabeth Edgewood, number one hospital in greater Cincinnati. Visit stelizabeth.com. I'm Denise Johnson. That's your traffic.
0: Thank you, Denise. Scattered showers around this afternoon, tonight, and overnight, down to 67. You're going to have a chance of them again tomorrow before this system pushes out. 81 for the high then. Right now, cloudy. Looks like some more rain coming our way here at B105. 79 right now.
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5: 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Sherrod Brown voted with Biden, 97%. Schumer, 95. Bernie Sanders, 92. 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SLF PAC is responsible for the content of this ad.
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2: Okay, let's get the B105 app open on your phone there and put in the following word for the 5 o'clock hour: Midway. M-I-D-W-A-Y. Midway. And, well, we're not even midway through this contest because we got a long way to go, a lot more code words to do, but everyone you put in gets you one step closer to maybe winning that $10,000, that 10K payday. So midway is the word for this hour, and lots of messages. I love you guys sending me things through the B105 app, telling me what you would use that money for if you win. Della says, I would use the money for VHS tapes, coffee, and a new car for me. VHS tapes are trying to make a comeback, man. I haven't had a VCR in, gosh, at least two decades now, it seems like. Luke Bryan now on the B.

0: B105, Hardy, Eric Church, Morgan Wallen, and Tim McGraw. And that's one of the songs that's up for a vocal event of the year this year. The CMA nominations announced earlier this morning on ABC. Of course, those are coming up November 18th out in Nashville. You'll be able to watch it on ABC. But, yeah, Ella Langley crushed. I mean, like 9 nominations as you thought she would. Up for Single of the Year for Choosing Texas and also Be Her. Crazy. So get the whole list over there off of B105.com right now. Getting you where you need to go. Denise Johnson can do that. We got rain coming down. What's going on?
1: The roadway's looking pretty busy out there this afternoon. Westbound on Ronald Reagan, we still have an overturned vehicle. The right lane is blocked. Now, traffic right now is bumper to bumper all the way back to 75. You've got an accident if you're heading southbound on 75, just at the end of the ramp there from 275. Traffic is backed up all the way back to Union Center, pretty heavy. You have an accident eastbound 275 at 75. So in that northbound direction, traffic is slow from Glendale Milford on 75 up to 275. Seeing some heavy traffic if you're heading westbound on 74 from the Harrison-Reibolt exit over to 275. South 75, you're on and off your brakes today from right around Wenton all the way down to 74. North 71-75, slow from 42 to the river. Eastbound 275 from 71-75 to Taylor Mill. Traffic is brought to you by St. Elizabeth. St. Elizabeth Edgewood, number one hospital in greater Cincinnati. Visit stelizabeth.com. I'm Denise Johnson. That's your traffic.
0: Thank you, Denise. Well, we got these little scattered showers and some downpours just kind of training over the tri-state tonight and overnight. And, well, do a little bit for tomorrow, too, down to 67 overnight. 81 tomorrow with scattered showers about. Right now, got a pretty good rainfall hitting us here. It's there. Like I said, it's hit or miss all over the tri-state right now. Bringing that temp down, 77 here at B105 with Bailey Zimmerman as we get back on the 5 o'clock music marathon, brought to you by Airport Paint and Body, Collision Repair.

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2: 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I went on a date with this stone cold hottie, but he brought his kids.
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B105 and Graylin James, Big Dave. And I want to say a big happy birthday to our girl Pia, who called in just a few minutes ago. Happy birthday. Hope you're having a great one. And you know, you share a birthday with a very special day, because today is National Hot Dog Day. Yeah, absolutely. And I had no idea until I moved up here that I had been committing a sin in some people's eyes when I eat hot dogs. Coming up from Tennessee my whole life, I enjoy a hot dog with mustard, but also ketchup on it. And some people are just, no, you cannot eat ketchup on a hot dog. I'm like, why? Is that a thing? I think it's more in Chicago too, but some people around here, they give me the serious stink eye when I put ketchup on it. What's the big deal? It's a condiment. If you tell me, I mean, hey, call me crazy. 749-B105 or through the app. Ketchup on a hot dog? What's the big deal about that? I don't know. Jason Aldean now, B105.

0: Dave, and today's National Hot Dog Day, and I didn't mean to ignite a firestorm here, but I did when I admitted that I've, for the majority of my life, when I have a hot dog, I like to put both mustard and ketchup on there. And putting ketchup on a hot dog for some folks is a big, big no-no. I know, especially in Chicago, people have a problem with it. But I was asking you, am I a fool for doing it? Coming through the B105 app, Jennifer says, hey, if ketchup on a hot dog is crazy, we're both in the same crazy boat. I like that. Jack at 749-B105, am I nuts for putting ketchup on my hot dog?
1: No, and it's weird that you brought this up because we just had a conversation about this last night. I took the leftovers. My wife made some meat and chopped it up and some macaroni and cheese for dinner. I took those leftovers, I took a wrap, and then I put some ketchup on the wrap and spread it around. Then I put the meat and the macaroni inside of the wrap, and I gave it to the kids, and they loved it.
0: See?
1: They loved it.
0: Score one for Jack there, man.
1: The ketchup actually holds the wrap together. So if you spread that ketchup right around the edges of the wrap, when you roll it up, it'll stay together real good.
0: Good call. I like it. Thanks, Jack.
1: Thank you. God bless.
0: Okay, Bonnie, am I nuts for putting ketchup on my hot dog?
2: No, because I put ketchup and mustard on mine.
0: See, I like that combination. Don't they sell, like, they came up with a weird thing. They were selling ketchup and mustard mixed together for a while there?
2: Yes.
0: Ketchup or something? I don't know. I like it all, yeah. So I don't see a problem with it, but some people have big, big problem with ketchup on a hot dog. Thanks, Bonnie.
2: You're welcome. Have a great day.
0: You too. All right, coming through the B105 app here with a message from Sue.
3: Yep, on my hot dog, I do ketchup and mustard. Mostly ketchup. On my Mets, can't do brats. But yeah, hot dogs and Mets, ketchup all the way.
0: All right. Well, Sue is either standing outside in the rain or taking a shower. I'm not sure what was going on there, but I'm glad she's on my side. Let's go back to 749-B105. Who's this?
4: Yes, this is Holly Klosterman.
0: Of the Klosterman Baking Company?
4: Well, way far down the line, though.
0: Well, you make hot dog buns, so weigh in. Am I a fool for putting ketchup on my hot dog?
4: Absolutely not. Absolutely not. I do the exact same thing, and it tastes so, so good. And my family is like a ketchup family, so we all do it, too.
0: Ketchup and mustard on a hot dog is the cat's pajamas for me.
4: Yeah, yes.
0: All right, thanks for the call.
4: No problem. You have a good day.
0: You too. Oh, Len Arnold, my friend from the Young Marines of Northern Kentucky, through the app says, Dave, ketchup plus mustard plus hot dog equals normal behavior. I like it. Right now, let's get you where you need to go. Denise Johnson, hey.
5: You're dealing with an accident at eastbound 275 right around Reed Hartman. They've got the right lane blocked. Now, traffic is slow from Mosteller all the way over to Loveland Madeira. You've also got some heavy traffic if you're heading southbound on 71 from Fieldsertal, continuing on down to Red Bank. You've got one southbound 75 at West 7th over on the left shoulder. Traffic is slow from Ezra Charles. Heavy traffic on South 75. You are hitting your brakes right around Glendale Milford, continuing to Paddock. Westbound on Ronald Reagan is slow from Ronald Reagan over to Hamilton. Westbound 74 is heavy from North Bend to 275. In the upper part of the loop, eastbound 275 is slow from 75 over to Hamilton. North 71-75 from 42 to the river, and eastbound 275 from 71-75 to Taylor Mill. Traffic is brought to you by St. Elizabeth. St. Elizabeth Edgewood, number one hospital in greater Cincinnati. Visit stelizabeth.com. I'm Denise Johnson. That's your traffic.
0: Thank you, Denise. Scattered showers off and on throughout the evening down to 67. We'll have them overnight as well and for a good chunk of tomorrow with a high of 81. Right now, just cloudy and spitting rain here at B105 and 78. Getting back on this music marathon now with Morgan Wallen's latest, Been By Now, on the beat.

0: B105 and Kenny Chesney. NFL season officially began last night, a rematch of the Super Bowl. And it was the same result. Seattle Seahawks beating the New England Patriots last night. So now we got another game tonight and then no NFL until Sunday when the Bengals start. But tonight's game is actually in Melbourne, Australia, the first ever NBA or NFL game in Australia. You got the San Francisco 49ers against the Los Angeles Rams. 8:35 kickoff, and you can only watch it on Netflix. And I think the crazy thing about this game is, for me, is that when that game takes place, it will be tomorrow, Friday, in Melbourne, Australia. It's like at 10:35 in the morning is when that game starts there. 8:35 here tonight. Blake and Gwen now on the B.
1: Don't have to leave.

0: B105 and Riley Green, Think As You Drunk, Big Dave Afternoon Show, National Hot Dog Day today, and I've been just having some fun because I admitted that I like to have a hot dog with both ketchup and mustard on it. Some people seem to think putting ketchup on a hot dog is like a cardinal sin. What else is ketchup for? I mean, hamburgers and stuff like that. I don't know. What's the big deal? So I'm asking you, do you think I'm crazy for putting ketchup and mustard on my hot dog? Lots of responses through the B105 app. Here's one from Keith Henderson. He says, Big Dave, fried hot dog with mustard and ketchup and relish is the best way to enjoy one. Amen, brother. I like it. All right, let's go to 749-B105. All right, Diana, am I crazy for putting ketchup on a hot dog?
1: No, sir, you're not. I'm an East Tennessee girl from up in Greenville, Tennessee, and I also put mayonnaise on mine.
0: Ooh, I love mayonnaise, but I've never done a mayonnaise hot dog, but I might have to try it. Do you mix it with the ketchup?
1: No, mustard and mayonnaise.
0: Oh, my gosh, you're going after all three. That's the triple play on a hot dog.
1: Of course.
0: Yeah, thanks for the call.
1: Thanks.
0: All right, Katie, mustard and ketchup on a hot dog, am I nuts?
2: No, you're not, but you gotta add cheese to it.
0: Add cheese, like shredded cheese?
2: No, but does it have to be. Cook the hot dog with the cheese on it, ketchup and mustard on point.
0: All right, I like that. I like the way you think, Katie. Thank you, girl.
2: Thank you.
0: Bye-bye. Oh, my gosh, so many coming through the B105 app. Maria says, not at all. I do ketchup, mustard, and relish. Oh, fancy. Ketchup, mustard, and relish, says Krista. Kimberly says, Big Dave, you're a normal guy, and I put mustard on mine. Sarah says, who says it's crazy to put ketchup on a hot dog? It's like the most normal thing. Unless you don't like ketchup, then you're just weird. All right, let's get you where you need to go right now. Denise Johnson, what's up?
3: You're dealing with an accident at eastbound 275 right around Reed Hartman. They've got the right lane blocked. Now, traffic is slow from Mosteller all the way over to Loveland Madeira. You've also got some heavy traffic if you're heading southbound on 71 from Fields Hurdle, continuing on down to Red Bank. You've got one southbound 75 at West 7th over on the left shoulder. Traffic is slow from Ezra Charles. Heavy traffic on South 75. You are hitting your brakes right around Glendale Milford, continuing to Paddock. Westbound on Ronald Reagan is slow from Ronald Reagan over to Hamilton. Westbound 74 is heavy from North Bend to 275. In the upper part of the loop, eastbound 275 is slow from 75 over to Hamilton. North 71, 75 from 42 to the river, and eastbound 275 from 71, 75 to Taylor Mill. Traffic is brought to you by St. Elizabeth. St. Elizabeth Edgewood, number one hospital in greater Cincinnati. Visit stelizabeth.com. I'm Denise Johnson. That's your traffic.
0: Thank you so much, Denise, tonight. Scattered showers and downpours, 67. Chance of them early in the morning tomorrow and then maybe later in the day. Might catch a break for most of Friday with a high of 81. Right now, woo, we had some heavy rain moving through over here in Oakley. Knocked that temp down, 75 at the B. At B105, we're raising the roof for our real-life heroes, along with our friends at Klaus Roofing Systems.
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7: 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Schumer, 95%. Bernie Sanders, 92%. 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
3: 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This song and this lady had 9 CMA nominations together, or today, when they announced them. November 18th is when the awards are. It's Ella.

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Well, we got scattered showers and some heavy downpours possible this evening as it kind of moves through the whole tri-state overnight as well. 67 early tomorrow, 81 for the high after that. Chase and Lauren Elena now. Another

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1: Big Dave with your Thursday night sports update, brought to you by Rheingeist Brewery and Cincy Light, an official beer partner of your Cincinnati Bengals. And speaking of the NFL, game number two is tonight in Melbourne, Australia. First time for that. Going to kick off at 8:35. Only can watch it on Netflix. It's the San Francisco 49ers against the Los Angeles Rams. Reds got the night off after getting swept and embarrassed last night by the Los Angeles Dodgers. They'll start a weekend series in Milwaukee, taking on the Brewers. And we've got a brand new Sportsinati podcast just posted today. 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I'm Big Dave. Let's go down under for some football tonight.
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B105, that's a brand new one from Jason Aldean. It's called Anytime Soon. Big Dave, all right. We've got some scattered showers and downpours around tonight. Not everybody going to see them all at once, but don't be surprised if you get up tomorrow and everything's wet outside. 67 overnight. Early showers, then 81 tomorrow.

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B105, Carly Pearson, Riley Green. That song's up for Vocal Event of the Year announced today from the CMA nominations. Way to go. Of course, Carly's going to be here Saturday at the Heart of Country Music Festival, Kenton County Fairgrounds. Justin Moore is there that day with her as well. Shenandoah. 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
1: This past Saturday on ESPN's College Game Day in Baton Rouge, Louisiana, Lainey Wilson performed and also announced that she'll be coming back to host the CMA Awards again. And Lainey says why that's so important to her.
2: Celebrating country music. I mean, the best genre in the world. I'm excited to celebrate my friends. It has just been a huge few years for country music. So it's going to be a party. So hopefully everybody tunes in.
1: The 60th annual CMA Awards will take place in Nashville on November 18th. I'm Big Dave, and that's The Dirt on B105. 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

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Stella Lefty is on B105. Nick Rivers helping you get your country on. 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